hidden storied, but archaeologists have so far uncovered a grand entrance hall with an atrium and sunken basin known as impluvium, surrounded by a mosaic floor with black and white botanical and geometric designs. The discovery was revealed when concerned neighbors contacted authorities in February to report illicit activity at the site. Thousands of women in the UK have paid for private breast reductions, an increasingly popular procedure, according to the British Association of Aesthetic Plastic Surgeons. BBC News reports that data from the association says the number of people having breast reductions and implant removal procedures combined has surpassed those opting for bigger boobs. The number of breast enlargements in the UK in 2025 was down by 8%. According to experts, the data reflects a broader shift away from exaggerated curves towards a more natural silhouette, one that better complements active lifestyles and the continued rise of athleisure fashion. The rise in weight loss drugs has also caused a trend towards much smaller bodies. Other experts think this shift is a little bit trend-driven, but the priority for most women nowadays is function, being able to move and feel confident. A truck sold by a Kansas dealership could not be taken from the lot by its new owner because a family of robins was living atop one of the vehicle's tires. According to The Guardian, the relatively novel situation has gained widespread attention after the dealership in the Kansas community of Olathe wrote about it on its Facebook page, and it perhaps taught many that active robin nests are protected by federal law from the U.S. A few weeks earlier, employees at the Olathe Ford Lincoln dealership discovered a robin building a nest atop a tire of the truck in question. The bird laid four stunningly blue eggs over the next few days. Video and audio published by the dealership shows the birds chirping in a nest, sitting neatly on a Ford F-250 tire. As that post went viral, the dealership quickly seized on the attention. One of the employees at the dealership made a video of the bird family that showed how much the hatchlings had grown in just a few days. They also named the birds Lugnut, Turbo, Diesel and Axel. According to a report from local news outlet, the dealership has found other animals such as cats and opossums living in some of its vehicles. A first-of-its-kind drug for hepatitis B is letting some patients stop treatment without showing signs of the dangerous liver virus, what's called a functional cure, researchers reported at the beginning of June. According to CNN, in two international studies, about one in five patients given the experimental drug saw their virus reduced to levels low enough for the immune system to keep in check. Chronic hepatitis B can cause liver cancer or liver failure and kills about 1.1 million people around the world each year. Improvements to today's lifelong therapy, which can be hard to stick with or to access in some countries, have been sought for decades. The new findings represent a major step, Dr. Anna Locke, a hepatitis expert at the University of Michigan, wrote. But she cautioned that more study is needed to see how long that remission-like state lasts. The drug, nicknamed Bepi, is under fast-track review by the U.S. Food and Drug Administration, with a decision expected in October. Regulators in Japan, China, and Europe also are considering the drug. To get the most out of a gym session, fitness class, or a run, do it at the time of day that best suits your own natural internal body clock, say health researchers. According to BBC News, early risers, or larks, should exercise in the morning for maximum benefit, while night owls should train in the evening, they suggest. Synchronizing exercise in this way could boost heart gains, especially for people already at higher risk of heart disease, according to a new study published in the journal Open Heart. Volunteers who tried it had better sleep, lower blood pressure, and healthier blood sugar levels overall. More than 130 people in their 40s and 50s in Pakistan took part in the study. None were super fit and had at least one heart risk factor, such as high blood pressure or being overweight. They were asked to do supervised brisk walking exercise sessions on a treadmill for 40 minutes a day, five times a week for 3 months.
Based on questionnaires, 70 were classed as morning larks and 64 were night owls. Some

0: Did they exercise at times too much? Their body clock chronotype, the natural predisposition to morning or evening alertness, while others did the opposite. Both groups showed improvement in fitness, but matching exercise with chronotype produced larger health gains in blood pressure, aerobic capacity, metabolic markers, and sleep quality. According to the researchers' explanation, our internal body clock affects sleep-wake patterns and hormone and energy levels across the day, which in turn could influence exercise performance and adherence. It may have been a place for ceremony or a barn for pack animals. It could have been a place for weary laborers to rest their heads, or perhaps there was no building at all. According to The Guardian, English Heritage has unveiled a 7-meter-high reconstruction of what a 4,500-year-old Neolithic hole may have looked like at Stonehenge, offering visitors a glimpse into the lives of the prehistoric builders who raised the world's most famous stone circle. The 1 million pound project is in its final stages of construction near the Stonehenge Visitor Centre on Salisbury Plain. Built entirely by hand over 9 months by a team of more than 100 volunteers, the Kusuma Neolithic Hole will open to the public this summer before transforming into an immersive historical learning space for schools. The project forms the first phase of an educational expansion by English Heritage. Most of us go to bed well after the sun does, and this mismatch has physical and mental health impact. According to BBC News, research suggests that sleeping outside can help counter this by giving us a better chance of staying in tune with the sun and moon. Scientists have found that spending a weekend camping can reset our circadian clock so that it better aligns with the world outside. For most of us, that means shifting our sleep a bit earlier and avoiding the health issues associated with sleeping late, including cardiovascular disease and depression. The authors of the study say a key finding from the study is that our circadian rhythm is earlier after exposure to the natural light-dark cycle, which means we are later in our modern world. In this sense, sleeping outside keeps us more in sync with our biology, not just the environment. By shifting our rhythms earlier, sleeping outdoors has real consequences for our health. According to researchers, later sleep timing or a later timing of our circadian rhythm is associated with a number of negative health outcomes. Earlier types have fewer health problems. They have less substance abuse, depression, obesity, or diabetes. The effects of sleeping earlier and with less exposure to artificial light are still being studied, but researchers believe we might expect that people would feel better and more alert in the morning after sleeping outside. Blood pressure contains not only two but three vital numbers. The third, lesser known number, matters for brain and heart health. This is pulse pressure. According to NBC News, while blood pressure measures how much pressure the blood puts on the arteries while the heart is beating and at rest, pulse pressure provides a window into how flexible and elastic the arteries are, a sign of cardiovascular health. Doctors typically watch for high pulse pressure, which signifies stiff blood vessels, although it's not been widely used to diagnose health problems, said Dr. Charles Hong, the chair of medicine at Michigan State University's College of Human Medicine. Even so, elevated or widened pulse pressure is an established risk factor for heart disease and stroke. It may point to conditions such as atherosclerosis, which is when plaque builds up in the arteries. When measuring blood pressure, pulse pressure is the difference between the top systolic and bottom diastolic readings. For example, an adult with a blood pressure of 120 per 80 millimeters of mercury has a pulse pressure of 40 millimeters of mercury, which is considered normal. A sustained pulse pressure above 40 may be dangerous. High pulse pressure is considered a risk factor for cognitive decline, independent of blood pressure, which is itself tied to cognitive decline. For example, according to a study published last year in the journal Hypertension, high pulse pressure may slow processing speed by disrupting white matter in the brain. New research published this year in the journal Neurology found a link between high pulse pressure and increased risk of dementia-related death in some people. A pulse pressure that's too low or narrow means the heart is unable to generate enough pressure to pump the blood, Hong said. A pulse pressure less than 25% of the systolic blood pressure is considered low. Pulse pressure also typically widens with age as the systolic pressure climbs and the diastolic pressure dips. According to experts, anyone, regardless of genetic predisposition, may develop high pulse pressure, particularly people 60 and older. Pulse pressure is modifiable, just as with high blood pressure. Doctors recommend eating foods that are low in sodium and saturated and trans fats, and high in fiber, protein, calcium, magnesium, and potassium. Regular exercise has also been shown to lower blood pressure. Pregnancy can be a perfect storm for eating disorders that is often overlooked, but researchers say it can also be a pivotal moment for healing once and for all. According to BBC News, about 1 in 20 women experience an eating disorder during pregnancy. Some people have a history of these conditions and suffer a relapse, while others experience symptoms for the first time while pregnant. An eating disorder during such a delicate time can put both the mother and child in danger. Nutritionally, a mother's body prioritizes the pregnancy over itself, so if there is a deficit, resources will go to the baby, which can lead to nutrient deficiency and bone or muscle deterioration of the mother. In fact, anorexia nervosa and bulimia nervosa in pregnant mothers appear to nearly double the risk of complications, including severe nausea or vomiting, genital tract bleeding, and low levels of hemoglobin in the blood. Eating disorders may also contribute to miscarriage, low birth weight, premature birth, and potential developmental issues for the fetus, including studies that have found a correlation with ADHD and autism. Historically, this issue hasn't been on the radar of obstetricians, midwives, or mental health professionals. There aren't any scientifically tested medications or tailored behavioral intervention for this group, so clinicians are often in the dark about treatment options. They resort to generic eating disorder treatments like therapy, support groups, and family-based treatment, as well as antidepressant medication in certain cases. When most silk-spinning spiders hunt, they build a web and wait for prey to blunder into it. But a newly discovered species from Australia instead uses its silk to craft a spring-loaded, cone-shaped death trap, which catapults its prey into the spider's main web. According to CNN, a foraging tree ant binds the base of the trap, then silk tethers release and the structure hurls the ant upward. This feat of arachnid engineering has never previously been observed. Scientists recently discovered that this trap was the work of a spider from the rainforest of North Queensland. Lead study author Ajay Narendra, a sensory biologist and professor at the School of Natural Sciences at Macquarie University in Sydney, and two colleagues were the first to observe the trap-building prowess of the spider. The spider, nicknamed Ballista Spider, has gangly orange limbs and a greenish-yellow body measuring about 5 millimeters long. It belongs to the genus Propostera. To capture the first ever images of this unique trap mechanism, scientists drove thousands of miles to the remote rainforests of Australia's Cape York Peninsula and conducted nighttime spider stakeouts with multiple cameras and infrared lights. Over several nights, they watched and filmed for nearly 4 hours as spiders built their conical traps strand by strand. Leonardo Delgado Santa, a professor of biology at the University of Quinido in Colombia, told CNN that biologists have known for some time that certain spiders can use tension silk to amplify power and rapidly capture prey, but this study describes a system in which the trap is specifically tuned to exploit the defensive behavior of a particular ant species. Thank you for joining us. Have a great day.
1: A műsorszám termék megjelenítést tartalmaz. 12 éven aluliak számára nem ajánlott.
2: És most minden idők legnagyobb slágerei az ország leghallgatottabb rádiója.

0: Before you go, there's something I want you to have.
1: Oh, it's beautiful. But wait a minute, isn't this...
0: Yeah, yes it is.
1: But I thought the old lady dropped it into the ocean in the air.
0: Well, baby, I went down and got it for you.